0: acoustics to a fast. Prefer your copy.
1: Profile.
0: 06. Meet around 171 Chalet North Court, 171 Chalet North Court for well-being check. Going to be on two juveniles, 3 to 4 and 8. Client advisor, they're always hollering and screaming. They believe there's something going on in the house. It's a 440 caller.
1: Profile copy.
2: 06.

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0: 205, you can show me relocating to Park 303.
1: To the apartment 1001, that's subject 2303.
0: Yeah, I just made contact with the caller. She said it's okay, that's 302. I'm making my way over here.
1: Okay, okay.

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0: Jimmy 5747, Jefferson Davis Highway. It's an 18-wheeler is blocking all lanes of traffic. Due to being broken down, there's no tow route, so call shortly.

0: 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Disregard. According to a noun.
1: Yeah.
0: There's one at Sweetwater, ER, to be transported to Aurora.
1: Well, I don't like that.

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1: Purple.

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1: Good.
0: All right, 28 is going to be 473, Charlie Whiskey, Charlie. 473, CWC.

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en Google for Service. Name there. It's going to be first name Dakota, Delta, Alpha, Kilo, Oscar, Tango, Alpha, last name Nugent, November, Golf, Uniform, Yankee, Echo, November, 1, 20, 2004.

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0: 10-4. 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
2: Doing.
1: Can you have to patrol the area of 1069 Edgehill Road, 1069 Edgehill Road at the Pablo's, and the Sonic that's across the street? Call us from Edgehill County, and they have a juvenile runaway that's possibly at one of these locations due to a phone ping. Could be a Bravo Fox wearing a blue jean shirt with light blue shirt, a blue jean skirt with a light blue shirt, 13-year-old female, Cherry Smith.
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0: 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Victor Echo Golf 0814 Juliet VG 0814.
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0: 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Pablo's and Walmart check for up on 25 North. You check Sonic downtown and Monterey's for the same female. She's an NCI female.
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Cyclone 20 is going to be 1684 Sierra November 1684 SM.

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0: West Griffin Avenue, right next to the Circle K.
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0: Right, Kia Sorrento, Georgia 28, Charlie November, Indigo 4321, CNR 4321.

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1: Two. 321 George Avenue
0: at the Waffle House for trespassing. Could be a problem, like wearing a white. They believe that he was leaving, but they are requesting that he be put on trespass notice.
1: Well, I'm already trying to try the Waffle House. I'll be out with that subject.

We Gillis, that's Golf, Indigo, Lima, Lima, Indigo, Sierra. First name is Tyrone, common spelling. Birthday is 05-26-76, probably Mike. Out of Georgia, I believe.

0: Roger, anything left?
1: So if I quit all the way around, we're going to see Charlie Valid. 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
0: I'm just making sure we got everything correct. You can send me 10x status on the 4. 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
1: Cool.

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Cyclone 20 is going to be 533 Charlie Fox Charlie 533 CFC.

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0: Hey, blue ticket of Camry, Georgia 28, gonna be Golf Indigo Hotel, Foxy 6. GIH, Foxy 6.
1: Okay. 107, prepare copy. 226 Georgia Avenue, Circle K. First suspicious person is a problem. I'm wearing a white shirt. I believe it's going to be the same male from the Waffle House. He's yelling and walking around the parking lot.
2: Yes, I'll take care of it in a second. I'm close. Immediate.
1: Luckily, it's fast from your stop.
0: Okay.

0: 12-5-1, we'll place on trespass on the surface again. Headquarters 205. Can you get his name and date of birth again that we ran for earlier and put it in the notes for me?
1: Yes, sir.

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1: Hello.
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1: Alright, Tyrone will get with subject. I've been placed on trespass on Circle K on Georgian Avenue. Whoever we're getting with tonight.

0: So if I'll be back out there tonight, so I can find a Gary's hamburgers.
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0: County to see if they had any dealing with Tyrone Gillis, and if so, did they have an address for him over in Richmond County?
1: Still on the phone with Sam Gillis.

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Their last dealings was May 30th, and he had two magistrate warrants. And the most recent address is the one that's coming back on the DL out of Adrian, Georgia.

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0: I've got a suspicious vehicle in Summerfield Park, South Carolina tag, when you're ready.
1: Go ahead.
0: 292 Bravo Victor Hotel.

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1: Good.
0: 3 West Martintown Road and Hammond's Lawn Road was marked down Hammond's Lawn for an accident. The vehicle versus a deer, the Chevy, let's try it again, Chevy Traverse, and pulled into the back of a pest control office. She believes the deer is still in the roadway.
1: Got more up.

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0: 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If you're 10-8, you can come get your item from the officer. One on one disregard. Come on.
1: Okay, quarters 1-6. I'll be 10-6 for court.
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1: I'm looking for a burglar alarm. So in Zone 15, interior dining room. 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
0: Yeah.

0: 10-1, is a copy of Indy. 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For an 80-year-old male needing a lift assist. Our client is our she comes to clean his house and she can hear him in the home hollering, but she's unable to get in. EMS is en route.
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1: Stand by. You can head that way. He can't get up to open the door, so they might hit the entrance.
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1: Negative. 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
1: Confirm.
0: In the hit on and out of Aiken County.
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0: 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It's not drivable, I guess.
1: So,

0: 1450 Georgia Avenue, 1450 Georgia Avenue. From here, the post office. I can find Miss Sierra advised there's going to be a problem. Like, gray pants, black shirt, and first minute of post office employee. He's going to be walking towards headquarters now.
1: Monitors.

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0: 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Did you call the complaining for the South-South side, or was it Aiken County?
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0: 51 1086, 540 westbound on 21.
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1: So,

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0: Document 4364, Uniform QM, 4364 UK, on Nissan Central.

506, 1086, South 20 westbound on 1. South Carolina, 421 Bravo Sierra Quebec, 421 BSQ, White Toyota 400.

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1: Headquarters 204, traffic stop. Wolf Lake and West Buena Vista.
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1: Yeah.
0: Echo 821, Uniform Sierra, Echo 821. South Carolina on a gray Lexus SUV.
1: Double.

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0: Go ahead.
2: This is going to be out of Alabama. 3C Charlie 010 C Charlie 1. That's 3C010 C1 out of Alabama. I'm going to put a camera with.

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1: 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Area of Georgia Avenue and Clifton Avenue. Georgia Avenue and Clifton Avenue. Our plan of eyes is going to be a Bravo Mike white shirt, khaki shorts, standing on the corner screaming.

0: Spencer.
1: Yeah, we're 1068 subject on Georgia near Waffle House, Charlie. Ten four, he's probably going to end up getting us some calls here in a little bit. He's standing in front of the restaurant at Georgia and Hutch and just yelling at the top of his lungs about nothing.
2: I'm a 1-1-2. I'm a route to that call.
1: And police not doing anything illegal other than being loud.
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516, 286, South 20 eastbound on 1. 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

Name Gillis, G-I-L-L-I-S, first name Tyrone. Bravo Mike, out of Georgia, 1976-05-26, 1976-05-26.

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0: 506, 1086, that's when he's going north. South Carolina 552, Charlie Papa Charlie 552, CPC, Silver City, Malibu.
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1: One oh six.
0: One hundred Georgia Avenue. Coming for the Bravo Mike we dealt with earlier. He's now going to be sitting at the City Hall, bothering people that's walking in and out of the building.
1: One oh three.

0: 5-1, 1086, 25 at Stevens Farm. Okay. Cosmo 150, Alpha Mike QF 150, AMK, on a Chevy Silverado. 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
1: 43 JP, Black Ace, Versa.

0: 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Do you have a read back on that text?
1: Hey, I'm getting it back on a 2008 Ford Taurus. Charge suspended.

0: 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You still 25 north?
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0: I'm 25 with us over the Eagle.

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Complaint is about when a female subject fell down the steps. 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
1: Vehicle. 436 East Martintown Road, Monterey, for a black Nissan. It's going to be in the back of the restaurant in the new parking area. Somebody had advised it's been there for more than 3 days and it has no tags on it.
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1: Hello.
0: I'll send tag. You know one. Two. Why that?

0: 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Sacramento 427, Charlie November, Quebec, 427 CNQ on a Chevrolet Krishna Honda Civic.
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0: Southbound Sierra Golf, Bravo 570, SGB 570, on a GMC Sierra Denali. Lively machine.

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0: Showing is revoked. 3:15 of 25 on Acura. Stating vehicle has an insurance stop.
1: Yeah.
0: 401, show has a medical. Sweetwater Farm care for 89-year-old female with heart failure. She's retaining water and ultramental EMS is out.
1: Yeah.

0: Bueno, que no me ha llegado algo. So 150 people have been able to be addressed to oncology, 461-year-old male, weakness and vomiting, EMS is out.
1: 10-4, EMS is out.
2: 3 headquarters. Any time to come back around and go the other way on Highway 1, we're at the Spartan gas station. EMS is out.

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1: Okay.
0: Georgia Delta Foxtrot Echo 5678, PFE 5678 on a Nissan Altima 3.
2: Right there by the block plant. Can you circle back around about 100 yards behind where smoke's sitting? There's a 4x4 lane in the middle of the road. Someone hits, we're going to be working a wreck report.
0: I will say, 1086, get these more tow.
1: Okay.
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2: Okay. 502, it was on the center line.
0: And number one and number two on

14, 1099 Native Archer, confirm no exit out of Georgia. Last name Whitman, L-I-T-M-A-N. First name Erica. 1981-09-27, 1981-09-27, bro.

0: 501 is affirmative. 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
0: Georgia's being slow, but her kid is failure to appear for a suspended license.
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0: Golf,
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0: Negative, we're still on bad dealership now.

0: Seven, anybody close to the area of Edgeville Road, Bellator Clearwater, going towards Edgeville County. I have a call in reference to a white Jeep Compass with a Bravo Fox driver, a small child in the front passenger seat, not buckled in. My complainant doesn't want to meet. So where my complaint is going to be at the Circle K in a motorcycle.
1: So far, I'm

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1: X-Ray to Walnut Lane. 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

328.5. Very hammered for sound syringes outside the store.

0: 503 or 2, can one of y'all break away for another 10-15?
1: I got a jacket,
0: copy you. Hey, what's up, you're up, sir? They're going to be in front of the QC. Keep playing. Don't do anything. Can you say that another way?

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0: Yeah, I have a 1050 at Highway 25 and the QT before you get to Skylake.

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1: Okay.
0: Is there up to this 1050?
1: One of them.
0: Yeah, I just want to invite them to the QT parking lot.

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1: It's past 10 to the crew around 1500 today. Your complaint is an employee at Murphy USA, 1211 Ox Avenue. She's in a blue Grand Marquis. She advised you about video footage.

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1: General
0: 207. 207, send on your well-being check. For Pinewood Court, we're checking on a Judith Berry copier tag note. She's requesting us make contact with her son.

Dial anybody anonymous. Two, 5, can you step into the lobby? There's a gentleman in there. The intercom's not working.

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1: Do I?
0: If you can copy with them, 226 Georgia Avenue at Circle K. It's going to be for a 38-year-old male. It's going to be for a 38-year-old male that's just schizophrenic. He's hearing voices and he's suicidal. EMS is en route.
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0: 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He's going to be a Whiskey Mike, blue shirt, red shorts. He's going to be waiting out front of the store.
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1: Can I be referenced for a trespass at Hamright Chris? 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
0: Tempo.

0: 2 Henry, first copy of female, name, date of birth. Last name Morris, M-O-R-R-I-S, first name Donna, D-O-N-N-A, birthday 8-12-77, 8-12-77, and also have a whisk mic when you're ready.
1: You can have it.
0: Last name Marcus, M-A-R-C-U-S, first name Ryan, R-Y-A-N, birthday is 4-2-0-73, 4-2-73.
1: Tempo.

0: Tower 200. Your Morris subject clearance, yeah, I see she's got a valid 27-11-11 Short Street. Your Marcus subject, that name, date of birth is showing clear. NCIC, I'm not getting a 27 out of Georgia or Carolina.
1: No.
0: 207, you good?

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1: I got a complaint address, but my victim doesn't really want to report because he's scared to his parents. I'm still trying to get in contact with my victim.

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0: Can you contact Aiken City and see if they can send somebody to 214 North Haven Avenue Southwest in Aiken to try to make contact with Mr. Donald Berry and have him give us a call?
1: Affirmative, just confirming 214 North Haven Avenue Southwest.
0: I'm not 100% if it's the city or the county, but I believe it's the city.
1: Sure.

0: 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Jurisdiction or Asheville County jurisdiction.
1: 615 Rollins Court.
0: 615 Rollins Fields Court.
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It's going to be for a Whiskey Mike, wearing a gray shirt, black shorts. 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It's a blue Jeep Compass parked on the pharmacy side.

0: QAnon. Let me know when you make contact so I can disconnect.
1: Just walk to the front door.
0: Hold on a second. He lost visual last place was sporting goods. He said he might be in automotive.